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0: Oh, gosh. Thanks again for hanging out. 1-800-990-2448 to contact us, text, call, that sort of thing. On the way is Sasha's info dump.
4: It seemed to be a big thing at one point when we would hit 40 years old and you were over the hill.
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5: Agedness,
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0: Okay. Also, sports bar etiquette. 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
0: Okay, so that's coming up.
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1: Sasha's Info Dump.
2: What is middle-aged exactly? Like, if someone says to you, I'm middle-aged, or are you middle-aged? Like, yeah. What age do you think that is, mm-hmm. would you say?
3: I mean, technically, it should be around 44 years old.
2: Yeah. No, for sure. Yeah. So, we used to really look at 40s as middle-aged. Do you remember ever going to over-the-hill parties?
3: No.
2: My mom had a shaker when she turned 40. But I remember everything was over the hill. She had birthday cards, the cake set over the hill. Like, that was that was the theme. But now that I'm kind of in that zone, my friends are starting to turn 40. I will at some point, I'm sure. I've noticed that language has really dropped off. We don't really talk about, like, oh, you're over the hill now. And in fact, I remember saying that to one of my friends who recently turned 40. I said, like, look, you're over the hill. And they had no idea what I was talking about. Yeah, so we just have sort of lost that concept.
3: I think that, you know, today's 40 is the new 30. The new 50 is the new 40. Yeah. You know what I mean? So it's kind of mixed up.
2: Yeah, the whole notion of middle age has changed a lot, largely because we're hitting those milestones later in life, like getting married, having kids, buying your first home, mm-hmm. settling into our sought-after careers. We're just doing that a lot later, which is not a bad thing by any means. So the average life expectancy for Canadians right now, 84 for women, 80 for men.
3: Dang it.
2: Sorry. With that, 40 is absolutely middle age, technically speaking.
3: Yeah.
2: But with all of this, the concept of middle age, it's more of a lifestyle.
3: I think it is.
2: Or a vibe. Yeah. So it's really whatever you make it. And if you're doing things later in life, that's all good. But I guess we're done with the whole over the hill thing.
3: Thank you.
2: I don't think people know what that means anymore.
3: I don't think they do either.
2: No, we don't use it. And that's your info dump.
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9: Smoky sky continuing throughout this evening. Temperature cooling to around 20 by midnight as the humidity starts to break. Haze and smoke overnight tonight as well, low near 18. Widespread smoke tomorrow morning, but should be gone by around noon. Then mostly sunny the rest of the day, high of around 30 in the afternoon.

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0: Matt and Fatty in the morning, and today's best country throughout the day. Country 104.9. So you're at the sports pub, and it's jam-packed. Your buddies are waiting outside. They can't get in. And they hear through the outside speakers. And you're flying off your seat. Everybody's into it. It's crazy. And there's somebody in the corner crocheting or reading a book or... just minding their business, but they're not really into it.
1: Yeah, they're taking up space.
0: And you're just like, why are you there? Do you say anything to this person?
1: I mean, no, never. But you would almost hope that they, if you're crocheting mm-hmm. in a busy sports bar, that you would pick up on that. I even remember years and years ago, I think it was the last World Cup, mm-hmm. Tyler and I were at a bar, and we were there watching kind of not a nothing game, but like two countries that not a lot of people from around here would be
0: sure.
1: supporting. And then the next game started, and I think Mexico was playing.
0: Right, right.
1: And there was a huge contingency of fans that came right. into the bar, and we were just sort of there drinking.
0: Yeah.
1: And we even felt like,
0: maybe we should go.
1: Yeah, and like we would have 100% sat there and watched the game and been yeah. into it and picked up on the vibe, and it would have been super, super fun. But we were kind of like, we're not really yeah, there to support yeah.
0: exactly.
1: Mexico.
0: Exactly.
1: So maybe we should leave. So that's what you would just hope yeah. for, that maybe if it got loud enough or rowdy enough, she would just leave.
0: Well, when you guys broke out the crib board, you're like, maybe not the time.
1: Yeah, maybe we can just do this at home.
0: Maybe not the time. Mm-hmm. Yeah. Nicole, is it okay to ask this person to move?
2: Oh, yeah.
0: Okay. Finally, somebody has some sense.
2: I mean, you just can't worry too much about things. Just do what you got to do.
0: All right. And then if you don't move, you don't move. That's fair, hey?
2: Yep.
1: Yeah, because she can say no.
0: Yeah.
1: In fact, she's well within her right to be like, no.
0: Yeah.
1: I'm going to continue to crochet.
0: Now, to be fair, Nicole, I probably won't ask. but what I might do is go and make a comment to the bartender or the server. Like, I really wish my buddy could be beside me, but I guess Team Crochet is busy.
2: You know what? That's fair, because make the bartender the bad guy.
0: Yeah, see?
1: Oh, they don't get paid enough to deal with
0: that.
1: I don't
0: know. Listen.
2: Then you got to tip them, though.
0: I was going to say, true. There's a $5 rate here as your name written all
1: gotta
0: over it.
1: Got to grease those wheels
0: yeah,
1: a bit.
0: You know it. You know it.
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0: 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We're sitting there at my favorite sports bar. It is jammed. There's a line out the door to get in because it's just jammed. Everybody's like, oh my gosh, I love this. I love it. And then you look over and there's a lady in crocheting or something. She's not paying any attention.
1: Just not there for the sporting event at all.
0: Not paying any attention whatsoever. Is it okay to ask them, he, she, or it doesn't matter? Listen, I could get it. You're not into it, but you don't want to. How about we scoot you over here?
1: Okay.
0: Or can we move you over there?
1: So are you thinking like patron to patron? Like I'm there trying to watch my sport of choice and I'm a paying customer, but so is this lady crocheting in the corner?
0: Yeah.
1: Yeah?
0: Sure.
1: Oh, I would never.
0: You never?
1: I would never ask her to leave.
0: Would you ask somebody at the bar who owns the bar to ask them?
1: No.
0: That's offside?
1: No. I would, if I was the lady crocheting... Mm-hmm. I think if I started to see what was going on...
0: You might, figure it out.
1: Yeah, I think I would probably leave at some point. But I would never, ever ask anyone to leave. You can't do that.
0: Vanessa, should we ask this person to move on or do something?
2: Not if they're a paying customer.
0: Okay.
1: That's true. If they're constantly getting drinks, food...
0: Okay, yeah. But listen, ladies, if you're there crocheting or reading your book, chances are you're not having pint after pint, and you're not getting the chicken wings.
2: What about the ones that are sitting on their phone the whole time?
1: That is such a good point, Vanessa.
0: Okay, but hang on. If you're on your phone all the time because you're checking your bet scores, probably.
1: Okay, maybe, yeah.
0: Right. But as long as you're having pints and chicken wings, I don't care what you're doing and watching the game from time to time. But if you're sitting there having a tea and crocheting, come on.
2: Maybe you're, from out of town and you don't want to sit in your hotel room.
1: Yeah.
0: No, you're so kind.
1: Yeah.
0: You're just so kind, Vanessa. You're such a better person
1: than me. Giving everyone the benefit of the doubt.
0: Yeah, you're such a better person than me.
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10: A smoky sky continuing through this evening. It's going to hang around overnight tonight. We're going to drop to around 20 by midnight with the humidity starting to lift. As I mentioned, the smoke's going to continue overnight tonight as we dip to a low near 18. More smoke for tomorrow morning, but it should be dispersed by the afternoon. Nice and sunny tomorrow afternoon and a high of around 30.

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0: 1-800-990-2448 on the way. Your case files, see what's going on in music today. Another no-show for Shania. I just blew it. I just blew the tease. Another no-show for Taylor Swift. But guess who was the no-show? And then I said Shania. Oh, well. You know what? I'll tell you the details about it anyway coming up. It'll be awesome. Just blew that tease. Dang it. I'm supposed to be a professional.
4: Are you? I didn't hear about that.
0: I'm supposed to be.
4: Oh,
0: I didn't say I was.
4: I see. Gotcha.
0: Anyway, blow teases like that. Also, if you just popped in, what did we learn today? What about this sports bar etiquette? If you're not there for the big game, why are you there?
4: Yeah, and you're taking up space, taking up seats.
0: Can I ask you to leave, please?
4: Yeah.
0: Can I? Also, Facebook Marketplace experience, good, bad, the ugly, we'll share it all. And Whitney contacted us. She listens to the show. She has a hard time with her husband and her daughters.
4: Yeah, her daughters are still living at home, but kind of not because they're living in their basement suite. Paying rent, however, one has a boyfriend that's just coming over a little too much.
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1: Case filed.
0: Okie doke, let's see what's going on in the world of music. We will tell you another superstar who said thank you, but no thank you to Taylor Swift's wedding.
2: Oh, okay.
0: Okay, but she had a really good excuse. Mm. Okay. First, though, Jason Aldean recently discussed his kids' music preference. Jason brought up the song, which, by the way, I love this song. Stella Lefty's song, Boston.
2: Oh, yes, you do love it.
0: He went on to say that it's a sign of a song that's going to go number one or is going to be huge when his kids, who are 7 and 8, actually have learned the lyrics to it.
2: Oh, cool.
0: I love this song.

0: It is so good, and it's climbing the charts right now. And it's a tough song to learn, so good on his kids.
1: Yeah.
0: Right? Okay, so which celebrity said thank you but no thank you to Taylor Swift? That would be Shania.
1: Oh.
0: She could not attend due to prior commitments to Harry Styles' concert in London.
1: Sure, yeah.
0: Here's Shania talking about, I tried.
2: Taylor Swift invited me to her wedding, and I couldn't go because I was already committed to Harry's show.
1: Oh, my God.
2: So that's why I say that, because it's just kind of funny that that happened that way.
1: Because that's, I know, what a rag is.
2: I was already committed.
0: Yeah, so.
1: That's right.
0: So it wasn't that he had to choose one or the other.
1: Right.
0: Oh, I'm on Team Harry versus Team Taylor.
1: Totally.
0: It was like, listen, I got a contract. I got to work.
1: Yeah, what a weird life that Shania's in where she has to choose between Harry Styles.
0: No kidding.
1: Like, that's amazing for her.
0: But it is Shania.
1: Yeah.
0: You know,
1: that's true.
0: They're all up there.
1: Absolutely.
0: It's not like we have to choose between each other.
1: No.
0: There's really no choice there. Yeah. Those are your case files.
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10: Smoky sky continuing throughout this evening. Temperature cooling to around 20 by midnight as the humidity starts to break. Haze and smoke overnight tonight as well, low near 18. Widespread smoke tomorrow morning, but should be gone by around noon. Then mostly sunny the rest of the day. High of around 30 in the afternoon.

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1: So, what did we learn today?
0: So, if you just popped in, we learned that we bought some stuff from Facebook Marketplace yesterday, and I don't usually buy a lot. In fact, I think I've only bought two things, and it was quite pleasant.
2: Yeah, and some people do it a lot, right?
0: So we were asking you about your Facebook Marketplace experiences.
2: Yeah, and Steve texted in, just get ready for this one. He said, I've bought and sold a number of items on Facebook Marketplace. Can be good, also not so good at times.
0: There you go.
2: Thanks, Steve.
0: He's right, though. He's not wrong. He's not wrong.
2: Totally not wrong.
0: He's covered both sections.
2: I love the hot takes from Steve.
0: And we're asking you about sports bar etiquette, meaning if it is a sports bar, there's 90 screens as high can be. There's a lineup at the door. Your buddies are trying to get in, watching the big game, and there's somebody in the corner crocheting or playing chess or reading a book. Do you ask them to leave?
2: Right, because they're clearly not into whatever's going on at the time. Paula said it would be rude to ask her to leave, but you could ask her to share her table. Yeah, if she's taking up like a big booth or something, maybe just see if she wants to just scooch on over so you can watch your game.
0: Can you get your Keno cards and can you slide them over a little bit?
2: Here, I'll move your teapot. There you go. Yeah,
0: and your dabber and your bingo trolls. Can we just move that just a smidge? And then we can maybe make room for
2: a couple
0: other people.
2: Well, and you can maybe share the bingo trolls for good luck, right?
0: Everyone needs that. Oh my gosh, we could get them little jerseys. That'd be so cute.
2: Perfect.
0: Also, we were talking about our friend Whitney, who contacted us. Her husband and their grown children are all kind of at odds.
2: Yeah, because the grown children are living in their basement suite. They are paying rent, so it is their own space. However, the one daughter's boyfriend comes over all the time, so the husband, the father, is sitting there thinking either they need to pay more rent or maybe he just shouldn't come over as much.
0: Yeah, and Walter has the last word on this.
3: Most places, when you rent, the agreement is written in there how many people are living in the place. If there's more people, they charge more rent, because in this case they're paying for the power. The parents are paying for power. More power being used, wear and tear on the place, wear and tear on the bed, because I'm sure the furniture is not the girls, it's probably the parents. I would up the rent. I would up the rent. Explain to the girls,
0: I'd leave off the wear and tear on the mattress, though.
3: Yeah, exactly.
0: I don't think Dad wants to hear that.
3: No, he probably doesn't.
0: He does not want to. I'll give you 100%. He does not want to hear the wear and tear.
3: No, not even
0: on the couch. Like, just keep furniture in general.
2: Keep it out. Yeah.
0: And maybe the term wear and tear. Maybe we drop that too while we're at it.
3: There you go.
0: Yeah, that would be something safe. I don't want to hear about wear and tear. Unless we're talking about your tires. That is all I want to hear about.
2: Sure.
0: Okay? Our show MVP's next.
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1: So, what did we learn today?
2: Okay, let's wrap it up with us talking about Facebook Marketplace and the experience that we've had. I had a really enjoyable experience yesterday getting those loungers.
3: And that doesn't always happen. No. Some people have had like horror stories come out of Facebook Marketplace. And you mentioned earlier, Casey, that it would be good if there was some sort of like hub that could go to exchange goods, because there is sometimes a bit of a safety issue that some of us are worried about, right?
2: Yeah.
3: Willana actually texted in. She said the police in some communities do provide a safe space at the police station designated for sale exchanges for safety. So that's really good to know that option is there.
2: It's like going to the border, right? And then you're exchanging at the border. You're like, okay, well, they're, you know, like in wartime, that's what they did. They'd go to the border and I'll give you your prisoners. We'll give you there you go.
3: Shake hands and we're good.
2: And they do it in the movies too. Mm-hmm. Yeah. Sports bar etiquette. If you're at the big game and everybody's in there, your buddies are outside, they can't get in because it's jammed, but there's somebody there or some buddies that aren't really into the game. Do you ask them to perhaps squeeze out?
3: Oh, man. I don't think you can ever ask someone who's paying money to be there. Well,
2: listen, I'm not going to ask. I'm going to ask the people that own the bar to ask.
3: I don't think I would ever ask anybody,
2: really?
3: Even people working there, but I'd maybe give the odd side eye. That's it.
2: That's it, eh?
3: That's a harsh side eye. Oh, boy.
2: Look out for that. Our friend Whitney, who listens to the show, also contacted us. Her husband and their grown daughters are at odds.
3: Yeah, the grown daughters are still living at home, but in their own basement suite. Mm-hmm. And they're getting a killer deal on rent. However, the one daughter, her boyfriend comes over all the time. So they're thinking either, maybe that boyfriend should start paying little rent, the rent should go up, or maybe he just shouldn't come over as much.
2: And our show MVP goes to Corrine, because this was her thoughts.
4: If they're young, that boyfriend won't be around in a few years.
3: Okay.
4: Enjoy it. Otherwise, you know what? Otherwise, the kids are going to move out totally. Then you don't see them at all.
2: That's true. That's a really good
3: point.
2: I
3: think that's perfect. Oh, no.
2: Yeah, it's a great point.
3: Yeah, don't even worry about the kid. He'll be gone very soon.
2: Yes, that's why Corrine is our show MVP.
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8: Dry Streak, a comedy about family and small-town life, is on stage now at the Blythe Festival. Debbie McClure at Entertain This Thought calls Dry Streak a witty comedy that had the audience bursting out in raucous laughter. And Kelly Monahan at Ontario Stage says, "I can't remember when I laughed so hard." Turns out, letting your kids go their own way calls Dry Streak a witty comedy that had the audience bursting out in raucous laughter. And Kelly Monahan at Ontario Stage says, "I can't remember when I laughed so hard."

As I mentioned, the smoke's going to continue overnight tonight as we dip to a low near 18. More smoke for tomorrow morning, but it should be dispersed by the afternoon. Nice and sunny tomorrow afternoon and a high of around 30.

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6: Smoky sky continuing throughout this evening. Temperature cooling to around 20 by midnight as the humidity starts to break. Haze and smoke overnight tonight as well, low near 18. Widespread smoke tomorrow morning, but should be gone by around noon, then mostly sunny the rest of the day, high of around 30 in the afternoon.

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6: A smoky sky continuing through this evening. It's going to hang around overnight tonight. We're going to drop to around 20 by midnight with the humidity starting to lift. As I mentioned, the smoke's going to continue overnight tonight as we dip to a low near 18. More smoke for tomorrow morning, but it should be dispersed by the afternoon. Nice and sunny tomorrow afternoon and a high of around 30.

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5: Smoky sky continuing throughout this evening. Temperature cooling to around 20 by midnight as the humidity starts to break. Haze and smoke overnight tonight as well, low near 18. Widespread smoke tomorrow morning, but should be gone by around noon. Then mostly sunny the rest of the day. High of around 30 in the afternoon.

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7: A smoky sky continuing through this evening. It's going to hang around overnight tonight. We're going to drop to around 20 by midnight with the humidity starting to lift. As I mentioned, the smoke's going to continue overnight tonight as we dip to a low near 18. More smoke for tomorrow morning, but it should be dispersed by the afternoon. Nice and sunny tomorrow afternoon and a high of around 30.

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4: Smoke for this morning and then mostly sunny by this afternoon, reaching a high of around 30, feeling warmer with the humidity. Clear sky overnight tonight, low near 16. Nice and sunny to end the week tomorrow, high 26. On Saturday, cloudy, chance of showers, high 26. Mix of sun and cloud Sunday and a high of 25.

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6: Widespread smoke for this morning, but burning off by noon today. Sunny by this afternoon, high 30 degrees, feeling warmer with the humidity. Overnight tonight, clear sky, low 16. Nice and sunny for tomorrow, high 26. Cloudy Saturday, chance of showers, high 26 as well. Mix of sun and cloud Sunday and a high of 25.

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7: Smoke for this morning and then mostly sunny by this afternoon, reaching a high of around 30, feeling warmer with the humidity. Clear sky overnight tonight, low near 16. Nice and sunny to end the week tomorrow, high 26. On Saturday, cloudy, chance of showers, high 26. Mix of sun and cloud Sunday and a high of 25.

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6: Widespread smoke for this morning, but burning off by noon today. Sunny by this afternoon, high 30 degrees, feeling warmer with the humidity. Overnight tonight, clear sky, low 16. Nice and sunny for tomorrow, high 26. Cloudy Saturday, chance of showers, high 26 as well. Mix of sun and cloud Sunday and a high of 25.

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6: Smoke for this morning and then mostly sunny by this afternoon, reaching a high of around 30, feeling warmer with the humidity. Clear sky overnight tonight, low near 16. Nice and sunny to end the week tomorrow, high 26. On Saturday, cloudy, chance of showers, high 26. Mix of sun and cloud Sunday and a high of 25.

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4: Smoke for this morning and then mostly sunny by this afternoon, reaching a high of around 30, feeling warmer with the humidity. Clear sky overnight tonight, low near 16. Nice and sunny to end the week tomorrow, high 26. On Saturday, cloudy, chance of showers, high 26. Mix of sun and cloud Sunday and a high of 25.

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4: Widespread smoke for this morning, but burning off by noon today. Sunny by this afternoon, high 30 degrees, feeling warmer with the humidity. Overnight tonight, clear sky, low 16. Nice and sunny for tomorrow, high 26. Cloudy Saturday, chance of showers, high 26 as well. Mix of sun and cloud Sunday and a high of 25.

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6: Smoke for this morning and then mostly sunny by this afternoon, reaching a high of around 30, feeling warmer with the humidity. Clear sky overnight tonight, low near 16. Nice and sunny to end the week tomorrow, high 26. On Saturday, cloudy, chance of showers, high 26. Mix of sun and cloud Sunday and a high of 25.

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5: Widespread smoke for this morning, but burning off by noon today. Sunny by this afternoon, high 30 degrees, feeling warmer with the humidity. Overnight tonight, clear sky, low 16. Nice and sunny for tomorrow, high 26. Cloudy Saturday, chance of showers, high 26 as well. Mix of sun and clouds Sunday and a high of 25.

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sky. 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London, Paris, paradise. But ain't got much memory of the scenes. 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
1: Country 104.9, today's best country. How's it going?
2: You asking me?
1: Yeah, it's smoky still out there.
2: Yes, sir. Air quality warning still in effect.
1: Terrible. I don't know if it was the smoke, but I kept waking up screaming last night.
2: That's night terrors.
1: Yeah, it was terrible. Well, I don't know if it was just like because the overwhelming feeling was that I was dying and not getting enough air in my sleep.
2: You're waking up screaming?
1: Yes.
2: That's not normal, homeboy.
1: My wife kept coming in and said, you're yelling. And the windows were open. So my apologies to my neighbors. I was just in these circumstances where I couldn't breathe. At one point, someone was holding me down in a dream and I couldn't breathe.
2: Evidently, you could breathe because you were screaming.
1: I know. I could breathe quite well, apparently. But I don't know if it was just subconsciously just the lack of fresh air getting to me and creating these dreams. Yeah, crazy.
2: You need some meds, dude.
1: I know. I'm a terrible sleeper. I could just, all my anxiety comes out in my dreams.
2: Yeah, bro. You need some meds. You
1: chill in real life, but that... Oh.
2: You are not chill in real life at all.
1: I'm pretty
2: You're
1: chill.
2: A ball of anxiety.
1: No, it all comes out of my dreams.
2: It's like saying I'm chill. It's like, bro, you scream all the time.
1: Every night someone's trying to kill me in my dreams.
2: And it's usually me, and it's not a dream. Let's play some country music. Here's Dean Brody. 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

Country 104.9, 538. As mentioned, that air quality warning still in effect for Huron County. It's going to be another one of those hazy yellow days along Ontario's west coast where everything smells like campfire, clothes smell like smoke. You have to do a whole load this weekend. Here's Blake Shelton. Stay country or die trying. Country 104.9.

0: 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It is 5:41. Our own Matt Hussey, you're going to be here next week and next week, and then you're off the week after that.
1: Yeah.
0: The week leading up to the Civic holiday weekend. You got any travel plans? You got any flights booked?
1: No.
0: No flights booked.
1: No flights. It's staycation somewhat.
0: You're going to hang around here.
1: Yeah.
0: If you have a trip booked with WestJet, heads up, you might not have a trip booked with WestJet for a while. Well, I'll explain after Nate Holler.

0: 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It is 5:45. That air quality warning still in effect. An orange warning. That's kind of serious.
1: Yeah, that just means it's a large event drawn out.
0: Yeah.
1: Yeah.
0: And it's been yesterday, it's been today, going to be another hazy day today. I don't know if you're making summer plans. I don't know if you're flying somewhere. But if you've booked a flight with WestJet, keep an eye on those. 4,400 WestJet workers have voted overwhelmingly for a strike. Many of those flight attendants with WestJet. That strike could begin August 2nd, which is during the Civic Long Weekend. That's the Sunday of the Civic Weekend. So if you have plans to fly out with WestJet during the Civic Long Weekend, double check those plans or at least keep an eye on it.
1: Yeah, you don't want to ruin your summer vacation.
0: And I looked it up. WestJet does fly to Disney World. WestJet flies from Toronto to Orlando.
1: Okay.
0: And I don't know if any families have plans to fly to Disney World for the summer, but that could disrupt Disney plans.
1: Oh, no.
0: Might not have a flight to Disney World. You could go to Canada's Disney World. Would you say Canada's Wonderland?
1: I prefer it.
0: Is our version of Disney World?
1: Has better rides.
0: But it doesn't have Mickey Mouse.
1: Yeah, who cares?
0: It doesn't have the Magic Castle.
1: Yeah.
0: But if it helps to sell the lie to your kid, don't tell the kids you're not going to Disney. Tell them we're still going to Disney. If it helps, I'll dress up as Princess Jasmine and you can pay me $6 an hour. It's 5:47.
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3: Canada's agriculture and agri-food minister, Heath MacDonald, recently spoke with Farms.com from Halifax, Nova Scotia, ahead of some meetings that are coming later this week with provincial and territorial counterparts, as well as industry stakeholders. The meetings are set to wrap up on Friday and are part of a process to develop the next policy framework in order to replace the Sustainable Canadian Agricultural Partnership, which went into effect in 2023. NPF consultations started back in January. Speaking to Farms.com, he says they've done around 20 in-person meetings across the country. It was important for him to be face-to-face with stakeholders in every province and that he wanted to make sure he had all the information he needed before putting together the next business risk management program. And that's your Food and Ag Report. I'm Phil DeLand.
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Here's James Barker Band, Keep It Simple. It's Mornings with Matt and Fatty.

0: 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Got your news update coming up in just a few minutes. More details on this air quality warning from Environment Canada. Here on Perth Public Health wants to hear from you. We'll also be talking about some justice. Sweet, sweet justice for people who were selling scam Taylor Swift tickets a couple years ago.
1: Oh, yeah, that was nasty.
0: It's coming up in minutes.
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3: Good morning. I'm Fadi Giri. An air quality warning still in effect for Huron County today. Wildfire smoke from northern Ontario still making its way south. Experts recommend canceling outdoor sports and events. The warning from Environment Canada says everyone is at risk, regardless of age or health. But seniors, pregnant people, kids, and those with chronic illnesses are the most vulnerable. 185 wildfires are now burning in northern Ontario. Huron Perth Public Health wants your thoughts on its sexual health clinic services. The agency has opened an online survey asking about which services are working well and where improvements can be made. The survey is open to everyone in Huron and Perth counties, whether or not you've attended a sexual health clinic. You can find a link to the survey at bayshorebroadcasting.ca. 4,400 WestJet workers have voted overwhelmingly for a strike. The vote allows the unionized workers to walk off the job August 2nd during the civic long weekend. WestJet could also lock out workers ahead of that deadline, but either side would need to provide 72 hours notice before they begin work action. Grain will be moving through the port of Churchill, Manitoba this week for the first time since 2020. Grain shipments will begin tomorrow, along with minerals and potash. There's been interest by the federal government to renew the port as Canada works to diversify global trade and lessen dependence on the U.S. A couple from Hamilton has pleaded guilty to selling fake concert tickets to Taylor Swift's Eras Tour. Denise Tizer and David Blake each pleaded guilty to one count of defrauding the public after 107 victims allegedly purchased phony tickets from the couple. The tickets totaled over $265,000. And a new poll finds Canadians think more favorably of China than the U.S. The Pew Research Center report shows 33% of surveyed Canadians think positively of the U.S., while 44% have the same feelings about China. The report says the numbers are a massive shift from the COVID-19 pandemic in 2020, when worldwide opinions of China were low. And now a look at sports.
4: I'm RJ Broadhead. Here's the morning sports. Argentina is back in the World Cup final after rallying for a 2-1 win over England. They trailed 1-0 in the final 5 minutes, but got two late goals. Both were set up by Lionel Messi, giving him the tiebreaker lead for the Golden Boot. In Sunday's final, Argentina will try to be the first to win back-to-back World Cups since 1962, when they play Spain, who have conceded only one goal so far. On Saturday, France plays England in the third place match. The NHL announced it's expanding to an 84-game schedule, and the season will start on September 29th with 5 games, including Montreal and Toronto. That's less than 2.5 months away. The Red Wings announced Steve Yzerman will leave his role as GM when a replacement is hired and move to a senior advisor role. 1 game in the majors tonight. Mets visit the Phillies. There's a full schedule tomorrow, including the Jays hosting the White Sox. And round one of the British Open is underway at Royal Birkdale. That's sports. Your forecast is next.
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3: An air quality warning still in effect for Huron County. Weather officials asking you to limit your time outdoors today. Otherwise, staying hazy today and mainly sunny, high 27, feeling like 31 with the humidex. Partly cloudy and smoky overnight, falling to 17 this evening. Sunny and smoky tomorrow, high 28. It's 20 in Bayfield, 20 in Wingham, and 20 outside our studios in Goderich, feeling like 22 with the humidex factor. I'm Fadi Giri, and now you're up to date.
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0: 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Have you ever had some license plates that you really liked?
1: No.
0: The ones that they just give you, random ones? Well, there was a woman down in Florida, got her license plates in the mail, and she could not believe what was on the license plate. 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

0: Today's Best Country, Country 104.9. There's a 76-year-old woman in Florida had to get some new license plates. So I was waiting. They showed up in the mail, and she got them, opened them, and it said SQZ A55.
1: Okay.
0: Squeeze what looks like ass. Squeeze ass. And she was just mortified. She said, I can't believe that this got passed through. And
1: she ordered this? Like, this was the one she...
0: No. Not personalized plates. This was just the random numbers and letters, but it just happened to spell this. She was terrified at first, and then her kids, her sons and friends saw this whole thing, and they said, oh, you got to keep them. This is awesome. So apparently she's the talk of the retirement community.
1: Is that what it takes to become the talk of the retirement community?
0: Yeah, probably.
1: Have a funny license plate?
0: Did you hear about Nancy? She's got those plates. Yeah, it'd be pretty exciting. And you know what? Like, I mean, even when you can't drive anymore, I'd be passing these on to the sons. The sons will love this. This would be like the best heirloom you could ever have.
1: The best?
0: Maybe one of the better than the China cabinets.
1: Better than money?
0: Or whatever else you're going to offer them.
1: Money.
0: Money's good.
1: Yeah. But you're saying the license plate's better than money.
0: No, not better than money.
1: Yeah, no, nothing's better than money.
0: But the plates are good. You keep that in the family, you frame it, and it's a good story. Till kingdom come. So, my favorite license plates I ever had were Anal 966. AA.
1: Hold on. Anal
0: was one that our local place was giving out for a while. The first four letters were AANL. And then you just had to memorize the last three numbers. It's nice having one that's, you know, a little dirty. It's easier to remember. You ever had one like that?
1: No.
0: Hope you get one someday. It's fun.
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0: Country 104.9, it is 6:20. So I think it was last week you were talking about that parasite that's been going around the American Midwest.
1: Oh, yeah, causing the explosive diarrhea.
0: Cyclosporiasis. Yeah, it's causing a lot of people to... When we're not trying to be funny when we talk about this, but they're having very, very bad diarrhea. They're calling it debilitating diarrhea.
1: Right. Yeah, that's pretty serious. I mean, you can't keep any fluids in either.
0: No, this is tough for a lot of people. And I'm wondering if this could be coming north now, coming to Canada.
1: Oh, they can keep it.
0: Tell you the latest after Alan Jackson. 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
2: Life's rolling wheels and shifting gears round that Jersey turnpike. Barney stopped me with his gun 10 minutes after midnight. Said, sir, you broke the limit in this rusty old truck. I don't know about that accent, son. This word is

Kentucky. When the CB rang for the bobtail rig, it's rolling on like thunder. Well, I answered him and he asked me, aren't you from out in Tulsa? No, but you might have seen me there. Just dropped a load.

0: Country 104.9, 624. Matt and I talking about cyclosporiasis. It's the outbreak going on in the American Midwest, Ohio, New York, Michigan, Wisconsin, Minnesota. A lot of cases, up to 7,000 cases roughly in the United States of this virus that causes debilitating diarrhea, causes other things too. Muscle spasms are up there, but I think the universal symptom seems to be people are on the toilet for a long, long time, days, weeks sometimes.
1: Yeah, how come we haven't got that outbreak movie? That'd be good. It's a good name for a movie, Cyclosporiasis.
0: Cyclosporiasis.
1: And it starts somewhere, and then the diarrhea just spreads around the entire United States and then eventually around the whole world.
0: They do have this. That's what the Twilight movies were about.
1: Right.
0: Yeah, there was like five of them. Meantime, Quebec says they've seen a spike in cyclosporiasis cases. Again, that parasite found in fresh produce down in the United States. There's been 85 cases so far in 2026 in Quebec. That's compared to 30 cases for the same period last year. So more than double the number of cases in Quebec compared to last year. But Quebec's health ministry says they don't seem to be connected with the outbreak going on in Michigan. It just happens they're getting some more in Quebec. Again, not the numbers they're having in the United States. They're having thousands. Quebec has had dozens.
1: Oh, so they maybe have their own source over in Quebec.
0: Maybe. But health officials say it's not a serious problem in this country. But it could be nice. What I mean is, remember during COVID, for example, like COVID, we can agree largely bad, but it was nice to cancel plans.
1: You had a good excuse.
0: You had an excuse with COVID.
1: That's a good excuse, explosive diarrhea.
0: Cyclosporiasis could be a good case. I can't come to brunch. I'm sorry. I have diarrhea.
1: No one's going to argue with that.
0: No.
1: Because nobody wants to bring diarrhea to lunch.
0: No, I'd love to pay child support. I got laid off because of the diarrhea. I'd love to walk you down the aisle at your wedding in 6 months, but at that point, I'll probably have diarrhea. Five things you need to know in minutes.
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2: An air quality warning still in effect for Huron County today. Wildfire smoke from northern Ontario still making its way south. 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
3: Brutal, eh?
2: It's been rough, man. You brought up a good point that what if the wildfire smoke travels to the New York, New Jersey area where the World Cup final is going to be held on Sunday.
3: Yeah, hopefully not.
2: We'll see if they have to delay that. Here on Perth Public Health is open to survey asking your thoughts on their sexual health clinic services. The survey is open to everyone in Huron and Perth counties, whether or not you've attended a sexual health clinic. You can find the link at bayshorebroadcasting.ca.
3: Well, you used to go and get the free condoms, didn't you?
2: I used to get the free condoms. I've gotten STI testing there as right. Well. They're very cool, very professional. You want to get that checked out. Check out your sexual health. You're on Perth Public Health. Solid thumbs up. 4,400 WestJet workers have voted overwhelmingly for a strike. The vote allows the unionized workers to walk off the job on August 2nd during the Civic's long weekend. A new poll finds Canadians think more favorably of China than the United States. The Pew Research Center report shows 33% of surveyed Canadians think positively of the U.S., 44% have the same opinion about China.
3: Wow, that's interesting.
2: They've fallen quite a bit. An air quality warning still in effect for Huron County due to wildfire smoke. Otherwise, staying hazy today, mainly sunny, high 27, feeling like 31 with the humidex. Partly cloudy, smoky overnight, falling to 17 this evening. Sunny and smoky tomorrow, the high 28. We're at 21, feels like 27 outside our studios in Goderich. Those are the five things you need to know.
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1: Today's Best Country, Country 104.9, coming up after Kyle McKerney. Our in country news, our Florida-Georgia line getting back together. Well, maybe. Tell you more coming up.

0: time for country news. If you're going to an outdoor concert this summer, be sure to check the air quality warnings first because it could be canceled. Last night, Rock the Park in London, Ontario was canceled. They sent people home after country singer Dylan Gossett's performance. They kicked people out ahead of the Lumineers were supposed to play. So just like that, everyone had to go home.
1: Air quality, it's a big deal.
0: Yeah, that's something to think about now.
1: You just got to look at the sky in Huron County right now to know that's a real thing. Not just look at the sky. Take a big breath in. Smells like campfire.
0: You can smell it. Yeah, you smell like you smoked up three packs a day or something. Tyler Hubbard and Brian Kelly appear to have made their biggest move yet toward a Florida-Georgia Line reunion. After months of dropping hints and reuniting on stage twice, Tyler now says the duo is actively working between the scenes to put live shows together, so it's going to happen.
1: There could be a Florida-Georgia Line show coming to a stage near you.
0: Yeah, if the air quality's okay.
1: Yeah, if it doesn't get canceled from wildfires. It's Country News at 641.
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3: Canada's agriculture and agri-food minister, Heath MacDonald, recently spoke with Farms.com from Halifax, Nova Scotia, ahead of some meetings that are coming later this week with provincial and territorial counterparts, as well as industry stakeholders. The meetings are set to wrap up on Friday and are part of a process to develop the next policy framework in order to replace the Sustainable Canadian Agricultural Partnership, which went into effect in 2023. NPF consultations started back in January. Speaking to Farms.com, he says they've done around 20 in-person meetings across the country. It was important for him to be face-to-face with stakeholders in every province and that he wanted to make sure he had all the information he needed before putting together the next business risk management program. And that's your Food and Ag Report. I'm Phil DeLand.
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0: 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Looks like we're getting a little bit of justice for people who were selling fake Taylor Swift tickets a couple years ago.
1: Oh, that was a whole thing.
0: Me and you are warning people all the time. Careful what you see on Facebook. There might be people selling tickets. A lot of them scams. A couple of them got caught. A couple of them were in court. Talk more after Ella Langley and Morgan Wallen. 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

0: 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I don't think we talk about gambling addiction too much, but that is a real thing.
1: Yeah, there's so many ads all the time, and apparently a lot of young people getting hooked on this gambling.
0: A lot of people, yeah, young people, it's becoming a very prominent thing. Older people as well, and this is related to the selling of fake Taylor Swift tickets for her Eras tour a couple years ago. There's two people in court from Hamilton, Denise Tizer, David Blake, each pleaded guilty to one count of defrauding the public. After 107 victims allegedly purchased phony tickets for Taylor Swift's Eras tour from the couple. So wow. I guess she had a history with her inner circle of getting concert tickets for people. I guess she had a connection. And she started a gambling addiction and realized this was kind of an easy way to get tickets. This is what she said in court. There are some victims who said she had promised Taylor Swift tickets, so then they promised them to their kids. And she said, you know, I can't get them till closer to the show, but the Taylor Swift tickets are coming. They never came. She apparently made over $265,000 off her victims, but $139,000 of that went toward her gambling addiction, online gambling bets.
1: Oh, my gosh. So she was taking the money and gambling it.
0: Yeah.
1: And she had no tickets.
0: No.
1: Obviously.
0: No tickets. No tickets. I'm hoping for a tough but fair ruling from the judge because she hasn't been sentenced yet. What do you think would be a fair sentence?
1: She's not allowed to go to the slots anymore.
0: No more gambling is fair. Should they make her have to talk to Taylor Swift fans? Have you met those people?
1: Oh, yeah.
0: I went to the Eras movie. I didn't go to the concert, but I went to the movie and...
1: Set her loose out in a field. Get as many Swifties as you can. With pitchforks, bats, they'll deal with her.
0: You know what? Just for make it easier. That's too mean. Just death penalty. Got your news update in minutes.
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2: Good morning. I'm Fatty Gideon. An air quality warning still in effect for Huron County today. Wildfire smoke from northern Ontario still making its way south. Experts recommend canceling outdoor sports and events. The warning from Environment Canada says everyone is at risk, regardless of age or health. But seniors, pregnant people, kids, and those with chronic illnesses are the most vulnerable. 185 wildfires are now burning in northern Ontario. Huron Perth Public Health wants your thoughts on its sexual health clinic services. The agency has opened an online survey asking about which services are working well and where improvements can be made. The survey is open to everyone in Huron and Perth counties, whether or not you've attended a sexual health clinic. You can find a link to the survey at bayshorebroadcasting.ca. 4,400 WestJet workers have voted overwhelmingly for a strike. The vote allows the unionized workers to walk off the job August 2nd during the civic long weekend. WestJet could also lock out workers ahead of that deadline, but either side would need to provide 72 hours notice before they begin work action. Grain will be moving through the port of Churchill, Manitoba this week for the first time since 2020. Grain shipments will begin tomorrow along with minerals and potash. There's been interest by the federal government to renew the port as Canada works to diversify global trade and lessen dependence on the U.S. A couple from Hamilton has pleaded guilty to selling fake concert tickets to Taylor Swift's Eras Tour. Denise Tizer and David Blake each pleaded guilty to one count of defrauding the public after 107 victims allegedly purchased phony tickets from the couple. The tickets totaled over $265,000. And a new poll finds Canadians think more favorably of China than the U.S. The Pew Research Center report shows 33% of surveyed Canadians think positively of the U.S., while 44% have the same feelings about China. The report says the numbers are a massive shift from the COVID-19 pandemic in 2020, when worldwide opinions of China were low. And now a look at sports.
3: I'm RJ Broadhead. Here's the morning sports. Argentina is back in the World Cup final after rallying for a 2-1 win over England. They trailed 1-0 in the final 5 minutes, but got two late goals. Both were set up by Lionel Messi, giving him the tiebreaker lead for the Golden Boot. In Sunday's final, Argentina will try to be the first to win back-to-back World Cups since 1962, when they play Spain, who have conceded only one goal so far. On Saturday, France plays England in the third place match. The NHL announced it's expanding to an 84-game schedule, and the season will start on September 29th with 5 games, including Montreal and Toronto. That's less than 2.5 months away. The Red Wings announced Steve Yzerman will leave his role as GM when a replacement is hired and move to a senior advisor role. 1 game in the majors tonight. Mets visit the Phillies. There's a full schedule tomorrow, including the Jays hosting the White Sox. And round one of the British Open is underway at Royal Birkdale. That's sports. Your forecast is next.
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2: An air quality warning still in effect for Huron County. Weather officials asking you to limit your time outdoors today. Otherwise, staying hazy today and mainly sunny, high 27, feeling like 31 with the Humidex. Partly cloudy and smoky overnight, falling to 17 this evening. Sunny and smoky tomorrow, high 28. It's 20 in Vinastra, 20 in Lucknow, and 20 outside our studios in Goderich, feeling like 23 with the Humidex factor. I'm Fatty Giddy. 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

Lots Farm was a place to go. Load a truck up, hit the dirt road. Jump the barbed wire, spread the word. Light the bonfire and call the girls. King and the Can and the Marlboro Man. Jack and Jim were a few good men. Where you learn how to kiss and cuss and fight too. Better watch out for the boys in blue. And all this small town, he said, she said. Ain't it funny how rumors spread? Like I know something y'all don't know. Man, that talk is getting old. You better mind your business, man. Watch your mouth. Before I have to knock that loud mouth out. I'm tired of talking, man. Y'all ain't listening. Them old dirt.

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In about 3 weeks from now, it's one of the biggest festivals in Canada. It's happening. It's called Boots and Hearts, in case you've never heard of it. Country 104.9 wants to give you and someone else a chance to go to the festival. I'll tell you how you can get in on this contest after Owen Wrigling. Here's Moonshines.

0: 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Boots and Heart takes place August 7th to the 9th at Burrells Creek. How do you get in on this contest, Fatty? In case you're wondering.
1: I'm not wondering. I have the information in front of me.
0: Well, that's right. How do we do this?
2: You got to see Cruiser Tori this summer. Yeah. You see Cruiser Tori, she's going to have a ballot box with her. Fill out a ballot with your name, your information. We're going to have a draw coming up just before the concert series, just before the festival on Tuesday, August the 4th. We're going to hand out a pair of tickets to Boots and Hearts.
0: And this is huge. The Chicks are going to be there. Rascal Flatt's going to be there. Tucker Wetmore, Brett Kissel, Dasha, and more. Even the Jonas Brothers are showing up.
2: We're giving you two weekend passes with camping as well. And this is brought to you, by the way, by Schaefer's Ladies Wear in Goderich, the Cowboy Loft in Brussels, Linhoy Enterprises in Wingham, and Robinson Chevrolet in Seaforth. Big sponsors. So when you go to Boots and Hearts, if you win this contest, you have them to thank. But if you see Cruiser Tori, I keep wanting to call her Co-op Tori. She was our co-op student for half a school year.
0: We can still call her that.
2: 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She's moving up in life.
0: Yeah, if you see Tori.
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0: we're paying her now. Go see Tori, fill out the ballot. That's all you have to do.
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0: 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We saw another jump in gas prices yesterday.
1: Oh.
0: Roughly 10 cents on average around Ontario, including some towns in Huron County. Do you think people change their plans regarding the gas, or do we just grumble, gas prices grumble?
1: Yeah, I haven't. I mean, I don't go very many places, but I haven't really changed my driving habits.
0: Okay.
1: I think about it more. Like I'm watching the dial go down, and I'm thinking, oh, I want to make this last the week at least.
0: It turns out a lot of people are changing their plans just because of the gas prices. Talk more after James Barker Band, Country 104.9. Girl on

0: Country 104.9, 721. Gas prices took a jump last night, about 10 cents roughly across the province. And CAA did a survey asking if the price of gas is interrupting your day-to-day life. 7 out of 10 people say, yeah, their daily lives are disrupted by gas prices. This was largely older people, 35 to 54-year-old people, working people saying, yeah, we're spending less on takeout food. A lot of people, they're saying price of gas is causing them to cancel or change their vacations because just getting to and from every day. You live in Clinton, you drive to Goderich, you're burning gas. Gas is getting more expensive. You're paying more just to be able to keep working.
1: Yeah, yeah, absolutely. You got to think twice before you go on a big trip.
0: Absolutely. How much gas is this going to cost me? Before, gas used to not be too much of a factor. Now it's a massive factor. This is where video games are the best. And you can do this with your family, too. There's a lot of great video games you can sit around and play with your family. You don't burn any gas playing your Nintendo Switch until you have to go to the hospital to treat your bed sores. 5 things you need to know in minutes.
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1: An air quality warning still in effect for Huron County today. 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
2: You went for the free condoms.
1: I took some condoms while I was there, like several fistfuls. The great thing, too, just so you're not carrying out like pockets filled with condoms, they'll give you a little paper bag. So who knows what you're leaving with.
2: So it looks like you're just hiding alcohol.
1: That's right.
2: Yeah.
1: It looks like you're a drunk.
2: Much better.
1: The clinic is in Clinton. 4,400 WestJet workers have voted overwhelmingly for a strike. The vote allows the unionized workers to walk off the job August 2nd during the civic long weekend. A new poll finds Canadians think more favorably of China than the United States. The Pew Research Center report shows 33% of surveyed Canadians think positively of the U.S. 44% have the same feelings about China. Air quality warning still going for Huron County due to wildfire smoke. Otherwise, staying hazy today, mainly sunny, high 27, feeling like 31 with the humidex. Partly cloudy and smoky overnight, falling to 17 this evening. Sunny and smoky tomorrow, high 28. We're at 21, feels like 27 outside our studios in Goderich. Those are the five things you need to know.
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You know it. I know it. A lot of stuff you see on the internet's going to be artificial intelligence. Any photos? A lot of articles written by AI now. You're in the market for a home. You want to see that bad boy in person because apparently real estate agents now use an AI more and more. We'll talk more after Garth Brooks, Country 104.9.

0: 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Matt was just showing me a photo of his garden. Looks really nice.
1: Yeah.
0: Now, is that photo AI? Did you touch that up at all?
1: No, those are real beans, and that is 5 rows of kale.
0: Look at you.
1: You like my kale?
0: No, nobody would AI more kale in their garden, so I believe that that's
1: real. Am I that
0: real.
1: Annoying coworker? Do you like my kale?
0: No, I have a garden. I like seeing people's gardens.
1: Yeah, it's beautiful.
0: Gardens are awesome. We're talking about buying a home now. There's a CBC report found a lot of real estate listings now are using AI to make properties seem nicer than they are. The common thing that's done is a house will be empty and a real estate agent will use AI to put furniture in the room.
1: Right. So they'll put the couch over the cracked part of the floor, maybe.
0: Maybe. Or even if the floor is fine, they just want to show you what the room would look like decorated nicely.
1: And it's never going to look as good with your crappy furniture.
0: No.
1: Once you get it in there.
0: All of my furniture is used or from Goodwill or something.
1: My concern is smell, because every house has a smell. Even my house. Like, you go away on vacation, then you come back to your house and you're like, that's the smell of my house. Sometimes you don't even know what it is, but you want to know you're getting into a good smell.
0: Absolutely. And that's the big reason you want to visit a home, is you want to go in and take a deep breath. Maybe you smell that something's going moldy, or maybe you can smell that they use Febreze to cover up the smell of rotten gravy that got dropped on the carpet because I got excited watching the World Cup. It's 7:38.
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3: Canada's agriculture and agri-food minister, Heath MacDonald, recently spoke with Farms.com from Halifax, Nova Scotia, ahead of some meetings that are coming later this week with provincial and territorial counterparts, as well as industry stakeholders. The meetings are set to wrap up on Friday and are part of a process to develop the next policy framework in order to replace the Sustainable Canadian Agricultural Partnership, which went into effect in 2023. NPF consultations started back in January. Speaking to Farms.com, he says they've done around 20 in-person meetings across the country. It was important for him to be face-to-face with stakeholders in every province, and that he wanted to make sure he had all the information he needed before putting together the next business risk management program. And that's your Food and Ag Report. I'm Phil DeLand.
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Not sure what your travel plans are for the summer. Maybe you're flying somewhere. Maybe you're flying with WestJet. Well, you may not be flying with WestJet. I'll explain after Jordan Davis. 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

0: Country 104.9, 747. I don't know what your travel plans are, but if you're flying and it involves WestJet starting in August, you might have to change your plans because 4,400 WestJet workers have voted overwhelmingly for a strike. Many of them flight attendants, and they could walk off the job August 2nd, which is the civic long weekend.
1: Oh, no. So that's my anniversary weekend.
0: Are you flying for that?
1: No.
0: Well, then you don't have to worry. You can still sell. Sorry, Natalie. I wanted to celebrate, but I'm just so upset about the WestJet workers.
1: You know what? We might be. We're thinking of doing something. It's our 30th this year.
0: Ooh, but that's cool.
1: Yeah.
0: Have you thought about anything you would do for that?
1: No, not yet. Not yet.
0: It's in a couple weeks, homie.
1: Yeah, it's a long weekend, though.
0: It's your 30th.
1: Yeah.
0: You haven't thought about it?
1: No, we're going to do something. We're going to do some kind of trip this year.
0: Oh, that is not reassuring. You did. Nobody can see your face. I was looking at you as you said it, and you did not look sure of yourself.
1: But I have a good excuse now for my wife. It's like I was going to look into doing something. I heard about this strike. Fatty told me about a WestJet possible strike, so I'm going to wait until I know for sure how this all pans out.
0: But aren't there other airlines, Matthew?
1: No, there's only one now. In Canada.
0: I guess I trust you. You work at the radio station. I didn't know that. Isn't Air Canada still an airline?
1: No, I work with the news guy. He says it's just WestJet. Sorry, okay. Honey.
0: Okay, I trust you. I love you. Happy anniversary. She doesn't sound anything like that.
1: Here's an air fryer.
0: I got you an air fryer from Goodwill. Got your news update in minutes.
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3: Good morning. I'm Fatty Giri. An air quality warning still in effect for Huron County today. Wildfire smoke from northern Ontario still making its way south. Experts recommend canceling outdoor sports and events. The warning from Environment Canada says everyone is at risk, regardless of age or health. But seniors, pregnant people, kids, and those with chronic illnesses are the most vulnerable. 185 wildfires are now burning in northern Ontario. Huron Perth Public Health wants your thoughts on its sexual health clinic services. The agency has opened an online survey asking about which services are working well and where improvements can be made. The survey is open to everyone in Huron and Perth counties, whether or not you've attended a sexual health clinic. You can find a link to the survey at bayshorebroadcasting.ca. 4,400 WestJet workers have voted overwhelmingly for a strike. The vote allows the unionized workers to walk off the job August 2nd during the civic long weekend. WestJet could also lock out workers ahead of that deadline, but either side would need to provide 72 hours notice before they begin work action. Grain will be moving through the port of Churchill, Manitoba this week for the first time since 2020. Grain shipments will begin tomorrow, along with minerals and potash. There's been interest by the federal government to renew the port as Canada works to diversify global trade and lessen dependence on the U.S. A couple from Hamilton has pleaded guilty to selling fake concert tickets to Taylor Swift's Eras Tour. Denise Tizer and David Blake each pleaded guilty to one count of defrauding the public after 107 victims allegedly purchased phony tickets from the couple. The tickets totaled over $265,000. And a new poll finds Canadians think more favorably of China than the U.S. The Pew Research Center report shows 33% of surveyed Canadians think positively of the U.S., while 44% have the same feelings about China. The report says the numbers are a massive shift from the COVID-19 pandemic in 2020, when worldwide opinions of China were low. And now a look at sports.
4: I'm RJ Broadhead. Here's the morning sports. Argentina is back in the World Cup final after rallying for a 2-1 win over England. They trailed 1-0 in the final 5 minutes, but got two late goals. Both were set up by Lionel Messi, giving him the tiebreaker lead for the Golden Boot. In Sunday's final, Argentina will try to be the first to win back-to-back World Cups since 1962 when they play Spain, who have conceded only one goal so far. On Saturday, France plays England in the third place match. The NHL announced it's expanding to an 84-game schedule, and the season will start on September 29th with 5 games, including Montreal and Toronto. That's less than 2.5 months away. The Red Wings announced Steve Yzerman will leave his role as GM when a replacement is hired and move to a senior advisor role. 1 game in the majors tonight. Mets visit the Phillies. There's a full schedule tomorrow, including the Jays hosting the White Sox. And round one of the British Open is underway at Royal Birkdale. That's sports. Your forecast is next.
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3: An air quality warning still in effect for Huron County. Weather officials asking you to limit your time outdoors today. Otherwise, staying hazy today and mainly sunny, high 27, feeling like 31 with the humidex. Partly cloudy and smoky overnight, falling to 17 this evening. Sunny and smoky tomorrow, high 28. It's 20 in Brussels, 20 in Dashwood, and 20 outside our studios in Goderich, feeling like 23 with the humidex factor. I'm Fadi Giri, and now you're up to date.
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There are some really good deals to be had in downtown Goderich right now. The heat is on. Sizzling summer indoor and outdoor sale is on until the 18th. And coming up after Luke Combs, we're chatting with Lynn Beattie about what's going on in the downtown of Goderich.

0: Country 104.9, today's best country. Godrich's downtown has been just so vibrant already this summer, and there's more going on all summer, including this weekend, something special going on with the businesses in downtown Godrich. It's called The Heat Is On, Sizzling Summer Indoor and Outdoor Sale, and we have Lynn Beatty in the studio to tell us all about it. Good morning.
1: Morning. Yes, the downtown has been really busy this summer, which is great. The Heat Is On, Sizzling Summer Sale, Indoor and Outdoor Sale with all the businesses. Now that goes until the 18th. Businesses will have sales indoors and outdoors, so come on down and check it out. And don't forget the patios are open too. 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
0: There's a special market going on this Friday, the Downtown Godrich Friday Night Market.
1: Yes, so we switched it from Thursday to Friday. We thought, you know, bring more people out Friday night. July 17th and August 14th, 4 o'clock till 8 o'clock, the South Plaza in front of the courthouse. There's going to be a variety of vendors. So, you know, go shopping around downtown, go for lunch, go for supper, grab, like I said, a latte, cappuccino, ice cream, and come and check out the market. And then after the market, go and sit on one of the late night patios that are open. There's your whole day.
2: Lynn, if people weren't taking notes, where do we send them for details?
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2: For all the details, sale going on, night market going on this weekend. 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Thanks for joining us, Lynn.
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It's 18 minutes after 8. If you've been on social media or listen to this morning show, you probably know about the whole outbreak of, I'll just say it, debilitating diarrhea across the Midwestern United States. Actually, a lot of the United States now. 7,000 cases reported across the U.S. The latest, though, could it be coming to Canada? Talk more after Brooks and Dunn, Country 104.9.

0: Country 104.9, 822. Still hazy, still smoky. Still got that air quality warning across Ontario's west coast. So if you got an outdoor event, maybe cancel that. It's going to make you cough, might make your throat dry. From what I understand, the smoke doesn't cause diarrhea. What does, though, is cyclosporiasis. You might have heard about this virus that's going around. Apparently spread on leafy greens across a lot of the United States. Over 7,000 cases in the U.S. The latest, though, there's been a spike in cases in Quebec. Apparently 85 cases of cyclosporiasis reported in Quebec so far this year causes what they're calling debilitating diarrhea. Really, really bad diarrhea.
1: Oh, no. What are they eating in Quebec that we're not eating, I wonder?
0: They don't know what it's linked to yet, but 85 cases so far this year compared to 30 cases at the same time last year in Quebec. So more than double the number of cases, but their health ministry says they don't appear to be associated with the outbreak going on in the United States.
1: You know what I like about this is that it has a name, cyclosporiasis.
0: Yeah.
1: I mean, it just sounds better if you call in sick for work and you say, I've got the cyclosporiasis. Just sounds better than, can I go home because of diarrhea?
0: But diarrhea is right to the point too.
1: Yeah.
0: You tell me you got cyclosporiasis. I don't know what Oh, you have crippling diarrhea.
1: Well, they'd have to Google it first, and most people are too lazy. They won't do that. So they'll just send you home.
0: But cyclosporiasis could be made up. You could just be making up a medical term like dermatitis.
1: Yeah.
0: I don't know what that is. You don't know what that is. It's a made up word, but it sounded kind of real. It had derma in there. I think derma's a thing.
1: All that's important is if it works.
0: No, maybe you just hold the phone to the toilet. Let that do the talking for you. Five things you need to know in minutes.
2: 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Brett Kissel. 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
1: 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Wildfire smoke from northern Ontario still in our area. 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
2: 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It's irritating my throat. 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
1: No, I think it's a little worse if you're a smoker.
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1: 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You can find the link at bayshorebroadcasting.ca. 4,400 WestJet workers have voted overwhelmingly for a strike. The vote allows the unionized workers to walk off the job August 2nd. That's during the civic long weekend. So if you're traveling during that long weekend with WestJet, you want to double check your plans there.
2: Or you might be going to a wedding. It's a popular weekend for a wedding.
1: Why are people having weddings on the long weekend?
2: I did.
1: Shame on you. I know you did. A new poll finds Canadians think more favorably of China than the United States. The Pew Research Center report shows 33% of surveyed Canadians think positively of the U.S. 44% have the same feelings about China. Meantime, still got that air quality warning in effect for Huron County due to wildfire smoke. Otherwise, staying hazy today, mainly sunny, high 27, going to feel like 31 with the Humidex. Partly cloudy and smoky overnight, falling to 17 this evening. For tomorrow, sunny, smoky, high 28. We're at 20, feels like 26 outside our studios in Goderich. Those are the five things you need to know.
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9, 8:34. Another hazy, smoky day along Ontario's west coast. Coming up after Braden King, country music news. Here's We Got Beer. It's Mornings with Matt and Fatty.

0: 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For our country news today, we have a special guest. Cheryl Johnston is here from Lucknow's Music in the Fields to catch us up on everything that's going on with the festival this year. Good morning, Cheryl.
1: Good morning.
2: There was a big update on camping this week.
1: Yes, big news. We released more campsites.
2: How's that selling so far?
1: We sold 60 yesterday, which is amazing. We've had high demand for it. We sold out, I think, back in February. We've been working hard to see what else we could do because we've kind of maxed out the land around us, but we were lucky enough to secure an additional area from the same folks that we got some land from last year when we added more campsites then. So yeah, we're trying to meet people's needs, but as we grow, we do what we can.
0: This is awesome that it just keeps expanding, and every year you put on such a good festival, word gets out and new people come. Every year. You recently wrapped up the Emerging Artist Contest as well.
1: Yeah, always a fun time to bring in emerging artists to promote local talent. Obviously, we've had past winners like Owen Wrigling, Josh Ross. It's really cool to see how they've grown. So we're excited to see what happens with these artists. So
2: grown, exploded.
1: Exploded, yeah. Nationally, internationally, it's amazing to see, right? So yeah, we've got Andy Kalinko from Welland. He's applied a few years, so it's nice to see him get the votes to get him on stage. And then Bernie Hale from Harrison, so not too far away. He's going to be hitting our, and these guys play on the side stage in between our main acts on the Saturday. And then we introduced something a couple years ago. We did a field pick. Sometimes there's an artist that doesn't get the votes, but we want to see them on stage. So we changed things up a bit instead of having a third place artist. We have a committee of people that pick an artist to get them on stage. So this year we're doing Hayden Ryan, who's from Toronto. She's got some new music coming out in a couple weeks. Really excited. She'll be on stage on Friday night. And then the other addition is we have a partnership with the Country Music Associate of Ontario, and we do a partnership with them where we get to go to their event. We introduce the awards for best radio stations in the area, which is important, obviously, for you guys too. And this year we're having Amanda and James, who are based out of Stratford, come and play on Friday night as
2: well. Very cool. For the emerging artists, I want to make it clear. We've mentioned this before, and it's worth mentioning again, that you guys have a history of picking some of the biggest artists on the planet before they become the biggest artists on the planet. We had a guest in the studio this week mentioning they saw Blake Shelton and Keith Urban at early Music in the Fields events.
1: We didn't have Keith Urban, but we had Blake Shelton.
2: Blake Shelton.
1: Yeah, Blake Shelton. Blake. We actually got him. I think he was year two or three. We signed him just before he did The Voice. And then, of course, he's exploded from there. So to have these international acts come from Nashville, you know, Kit Moore, Chris Young, Brooks, or I can't remember some of them. There's been so many. I mean, I think the key for this year is that's really cool is we don't have any acts that have played before this year.
2: Yeah.
1: Everybody's new. Nobody's been to the event before. And after 18 years, that's really hard to do. So to open it up and have these brand new acts like, you know, Coe Wetzel, El King, you know, and then Canadian acts like Finger 11 and Matthew Good, it's really cool to have that avenue and that people can see these acts in our backyard in Bruce County, which, you know, a lot of people know when you go to concerts, you have to drive 2 or 3 hours to get to these venues. This is in our own backyard.
0: And it's all for a good cause too. That's the cherry on top.
1: Isn't it? We're all volunteers. I'm a volunteer. Our whole committee is volunteers outside of the production company. Nobody's paid to do what we do. We do it for the love and the passion and for the giving back. Over $2 million to date. We just built a brand new Kinsman building, which is great for meetings, but we also partnered it with the local daycare, just opened up 86 new daycare spots in January. So to be able to give back to the community, add that kind of service to the town, that has been so great to us. It's really an amazing experience.
0: Where do people go to pick up these last remaining campsites?
1: So all the information is at musicinthefields.ca. You can see the mapping where everything is for the campsites. And then if you go to ticketscene.ca, that gets you right to where you need to go to buy your tickets and campsites.
2: If you're thinking about it, do it quick because those campsites always go real fast. Seems like we talk about it on the show and then they're gone a day or two later.
1: Yeah, it's a great experience. And it's not just about who's on stage. It's the whole experience. Our demographic across the board is pretty even from 18 years old to 68 years old.
2: Every year I go, there's always a lot of young people. And then you see some people on the older side. They're all having a good time.
1: Yeah. I mean, we've been around for 18 years. So we span the generations. You got people that have coming that are now married, have their own kids, but they still love coming to the event because it is very family friendly.
2: It's very cool. It is going on August 27th through the 29th. Musicinthefields.ca for all the information, including Camp Your Book Round. Camp, book your campground.
0: Camp I had your a book. Camp your book grounds.
2: You can hear the stroke I had on the air.
0: Cheryl, it's a good one.
2: It's always nice seeing you.
1: Thanks for having
2: you
1: me.
2: You made your way through the wildfire
1: yeah,
2: smoke.
1: Yeah, I made it through
2: to
1: the
2: see
1: smoke.
2: Us in Goderich.
1: Yeah, you betcha.
0: It was the smoke.
2: Musicinthefields.ca. It is 8:43.
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It's 847. We've still got that air quality warning for Huron County. And it's hazy outside and it looks bad. But is it actually bad? And it turns out that, yeah, it's pretty bad. In fact, some of the worst in the world right here. We'll talk more after George Burge and Luke Bryan. Country 104.9.

0: Country 104.9, it is 8:51. We're talking about this orange air quality warning for Huron County today. Health officials say if you can, reschedule any outdoor events, limit your time outdoors. A lot of people vulnerable. This could hurt anybody, but especially senior citizens, young people, people with health issues. This can really affect them. There's a website that tracks air quality all around the world. It's called IQ Air. And I've been refreshing this all morning. Earlier this morning, Toronto had the third worst air quality on the planet. They've now moved up to second place. Toronto's second worst air quality in the world. Number one, Detroit, Michigan. Not too far from Toronto. After that, it's Minneapolis, Minnesota. And then the next place in Canada is, I don't know that there's another one on the list, but Toronto's second worst in the world due to the wildfire smoke.
1: Yeah, it's to the point where just soccer games, soccer practices were canceled. The Rock the Park in London was canceled last night. The musicians couldn't go on stage and perform. So that's pretty bad. I don't remember ever hearing of an air quality shutting down a major event like that. So
0: take care of yourself today. Stay inside if you can. Take it easy. If you got an event outside, you can reschedule. That'd be a nice thing to do.
1: And check up on the seniors in your life. I was checking up on my mom yesterday because I was feeling kind of weird and dizzy. And I know she has a bit of a heart thing going on. So check up on those people. Make sure they're okay. Staying inside.
0: And I'm going to quote the great Jerry Springer and say, take care of yourselves and each other. Not the other stuff he did, though. Don't do that. But do that last thing. We got your Hyundai of Goderich Workday kickoff on the way with Blake Shelton, Brock Phillips, and Tay Bay.
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0: Huron County still under an air quality warning today. Weather officials asking you to limit your time outdoors today due to wildfire smoke. Otherwise, staying hazy today and mainly sunny. High 27, feeling like 31 with the humidex. Partly cloudy and smoky overnight, falling to 17 this evening. Sunny and smoky tomorrow. High 28.
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Wildfire smoke from northern Ontario still leading to an air quality warning today for Huron County. Weather officials asking you to limit your time outdoors today. Otherwise, staying hazy today and mainly sunny, high 27, feeling like 31 with the humidex. Partly cloudy and smoky overnight, falling to 17 this evening. Sunny and smoky tomorrow, high 28.

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2: Huron County still under an air quality warning today. Weather officials asking you to limit your time outdoors today due to wildfire smoke. Otherwise, staying hazy today and mainly sunny. High 27, feeling like 31 with the Humidex. Partly cloudy and smoky overnight, falling to 17 this evening. Sunny and smoky tomorrow. High 28.

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9: Wildfire smoke from northern Ontario still leading to an air quality warning today for Huron County. Weather officials asking you to limit your time outdoors today. Otherwise, staying hazy today and mainly sunny, high 27, feeling like 31 with the Humidex. Partly cloudy and smoky overnight, falling to 17 this evening. Sunny and smoky tomorrow, high 28.

Ella Langley and Morgan Wallen with I Can't Love You Anymore. Today's Best Country, Country 104.9. Good morning, Zach here. How's it going? Welcome to Thursday. Hey, we're almost there to the weekend. Full weather update, that's going to be coming up in 10 minutes. Here's Little Big Town with Girl Crush.

0: Today's Best Country, Country 104.9. That's Tyler Hubbard with Park. And coming up at 11:30, the World Santa Claus Congress.
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11: Huron County still under an air quality warning today. Weather officials asking you to limit your time outdoors today due to wildfire smoke. Otherwise, staying hazy today and mainly sunny. High 27, feeling like 31 with the humidex. Partly cloudy and smoky overnight, falling to 17 this evening. Sunny and smoky tomorrow. High 28.

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0: Dierks Bentley with Gold, today's Best Country, Country 104.9. I had to do a bit of a double take for this story. So while Europe's still in the throes of, you know, the summer heat, it's beginning to look a lot like Christmas in the Danish city of Aalborg. I hope I pronounced that correctly. Now, dozens of Santas, Mrs. Clauses, and elves from around the world have basically descended on Denmark's fourth largest city for the Nordic Nations annual World Santa Claus Congress. It's a colorful midsummer tradition that's been around for decades. Now, the gathering offers a chance for professional Santas, not the real one, of course. He's up at the North Pole. But they get to swap stories, compare beards, sharpen their craft, and compete in lighthearted contests months before the real Santa checks the naughty or nice list for the Christmas rush.
1: 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Russell Glass. Russell Dickerson. Brett Kissel. James Barker. And many more. One lucky person will win two weekend passes plus camping to Boots and Hearts 2026. 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
5: Wildfire smoke from northern Ontario still leading to an air quality warning today for Huron County. Weather officials asking you to limit your time outdoors today. Otherwise staying hazy today and mainly sunny, high 27, feeling like 31 with a humidex. Partly cloudy and smoky overnight, falling to 17 this evening. Sunny and smoky tomorrow, high 28.

0: 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We got your news, weather, and sports that's coming up at the top of the hour at noon. 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
3: Good afternoon. I'm Fatty Giddy. An air quality warning still in effect for Huron County today. Wildfire smoke from northern Ontario still making its way south. Experts recommend canceling outdoor sports and events. The warning from Environment Canada says everyone is at risk, regardless of age or health. But seniors, pregnant people, kids, and those with chronic illnesses are the most vulnerable. 185 wildfires are now burning in northern Ontario. Huron Perth Public Health wants your thoughts on its sexual health clinic services. The agency has opened an online survey asking about which services are working well and where improvements can be made. The survey is open to everyone in Huron and Perth counties, whether or not you've attended a sexual health clinic. You can find a link to the survey at bayshorebroadcasting.ca. 4,400 WestJet workers have voted overwhelmingly for a strike. The vote allows the unionized workers to walk off the job August 2nd during the civic long weekend. WestJet could also lock out workers ahead of that deadline, but either side would need to provide 72 hours notice before they begin work action. Grain will be moving through the port of Churchill, Manitoba this week for the first time since 2020. Grain shipments will begin tomorrow along with minerals and potash. There's been interest by the federal government to renew the port as Canada works to diversify global trade and lessen dependence on the U.S. A couple from Hamilton has pleaded guilty to selling fake concert tickets to Taylor Swift's Eras Tour. Denise Tizer and David Blake each pleaded guilty to one count of defrauding the public after 107 victims allegedly purchased phony tickets from the couple. The tickets totaled over $265,000. And a new poll finds Canadians think more favorably of China than the U.S. The Pew Research Center report shows 33% of surveyed Canadians think positively of the U.S., while 44% have the same feelings about China. The report says the numbers are a massive shift from the COVID-19 pandemic in 2020, when worldwide opinions of China were low. Turning to sports, the second half of the MLB season kicks off today with a match between a pair of National League East teams. The Philadelphia Phillies host the New York Mets, who are in the NL East basement and have dropped their last three. Meantime, Phillies outfielder Derek Hill had an impressive All-Star game. He robbed Juan Soto of an early home run by leaping up the outfield wall and catching the ball. The Toronto Blue Jays are back in action tomorrow. They begin a weekend homestand against the Chicago White Sox. Major League Soccer, CF Montreal visits Toronto FC. Both teams are below wildcard position for the postseason. Meantime, the West-leading Vancouver Whitecaps take on Chicago. A pair of games in the WNBA tonight. Portland is at Washington. Dallas is home to New York. And that's news and sports. The forecast is next.
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3: That orange air quality statement sticking around today. Going to stay smoky and hazy today. The high 25, going to feel like 29 with the Humidex. Smoky overnight, falling to 17 this evening. Sunny tomorrow with some early wildfire haze. High 28. It's 24 in Seaforth, 24 in Port Albert, 24 outside our studios in Goderich. Feeling like 27 with the Humidex factor. I'm Fatty Diddy, and now you're up to date.
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0: 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We also got to hear from Martina McBride and Josh Turner, and Josh Turner was the one who was born in Hanna, South Carolina. 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
7: That orange air quality statement sticking around today. Going to stay smoky and hazy today. High 25, feeling like 29 with the Humidex. Smoky overnight and falling to 17 this evening. Sunny tomorrow with some early wildfire haze. High 28.

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0: That's Daja with Austin, today's best country, Country 104.9. So imagine you just bought a location for your restaurant, and after doing some clearing out of the place, you find 12 grand in $100 bills. Yeah, that's exactly what happened to a restaurateur in South Carolina who found 12 grand in cash, and believe it or not, actually went ahead and got in touch with the rightful owner of it, the previous owner of the building that they bought it from. Now, believe it or not, that they actually did this live on the news to get it back to them, and they actually wanted to get it back to them, explaining, hey, we found this, we believe it's yours. So yeah, they found it in a seemingly ordinary sunglasses case, of all places to store 12 grand.
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7: An orange air quality statement sticking around for Huron County today. Going to stay smoky and hazy. High 25, going to feel like 29 with the Humidex. Smoky overnight and falling to 17 this evening. Sunny tomorrow, some early wildfire haze with a high 28.

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Lady A with Need You Now. Today's Best Country, Country 104.9. Welcome to that 1 o'clock hour. You're hanging out here with Zach. Here's Brett Kissel. Let your horses run. Full weather update coming up in 10 minutes.

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7: Air quality warning in effect. Widespread smoke today, high of 25, humidex at 29. Widespread smoke continuing tonight, the low near 17. Sunny tomorrow with widespread smoke in the morning, high of 28, humidex at 30.

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1: 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This one's pretty cool. A theme park in Colombia paid tribute to the local pottery tradition by creating the world's largest piggy bank, all out of ceramic. 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Measures at 33 feet and 11.8 inches long and weighs roughly 30 tons. 30 tons of ceramic. 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

0: 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That's Just Up with Johnny Walker. 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
5: Air quality warning in effect. Widespread smoke today, high of 25, humidex at 29. Widespread smoke continuing tonight, the low near 17. Sunny tomorrow with widespread smoke in the morning, high of 28, humidex at 30.

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We got Dusty Hill coming up in the next hour to keep you company on the drive home. 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
5: Air quality warning in effect. Widespread smoke today, high of 25, humidex at 29. Widespread smoke continuing tonight, the low near 17. Sunny tomorrow with widespread smoke in the morning, high of 28, humidex at 30.

0: Today's Best Country, Country 104.9. That's Terry Clark with Young As We Are Tonight. So if you ate a hot dog at Costco last year, well, you contributed to a pretty spectacular statistic. In honor of National Hot Dog Day, Costco Canada revealed just how many hot dogs it sold last year. And whatever number you're already thinking of, think higher. All right, ready for it? According to the retailer, it sold over 36.6 million hot dogs last year. That's just 5 million hot dogs shy of the population of Canada. That's a lot of hot dogs.
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0: Dallas Smith with Use Me, today's best country, Country 104.9. I'm Zach. That's it for me. Hope you have a fantastic rest of the day. I'm out of here. But hey, don't go away, though. We've got Dusty Hill coming up next at 3 to keep you company on the drive home. Later on tonight at 6, it's the Casey Clark Show, all right here on today's best country, Country 104.9. Have a good one.
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4: Air quality warning in effect. Widespread smoke today, high of 25, humidex at 29. Widespread smoke continuing tonight, the low near 17. Sunny tomorrow with widespread smoke in the morning, high of 28, humidex at 30.

another joint with a few of the guys. With this cute little country girl called Mai. And boy, let me tell you, she was the prettiest thing I'd ever seen in a pair of boots. 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

0: Stars Like Confetti, Dustin Lynch on Country 104.9. Hello there. You're with Dusty. How's it going? Air quality not so good again today. It should improve tomorrow. That's what they say. Details on your forecast coming up shortly. Today's the 16th of July. Hope you're having a great day. Let's find out what happened this date in history. 1986, Dolly Parton's theme park, Dollywood, opened up in Tennessee, Pigeon Forge, Tennessee. Apollo 11 launched from Kennedy Space Center in 1969, carrying the first humans to land on the moon. Of course, the crew, Commander Neil Armstrong, Lunar Module Pilot Buzz Aldrin, and the Command Module Pilot Michael Collins. 1945, the United States successfully detonated the world's first atomic bomb, codenamed Trinity, in the desert in New Mexico. And in 1935, the first automatic parking meter is installed in Oklahoma City, Oklahoma. In Canada, the first mechanical parking meters were installed in Sudbury in 1940. And yes, it cost a nickel. A big nickel.
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8: Air quality warning in effect. Widespread smoke today, high of 25, humidex at 29. Widespread smoke continuing tonight, the low near 17. Sunny tomorrow with widespread smoke in the morning, high of 28, humidex at 30.

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1: 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We've got your forecast coming up. A little cooler today, I guess, but the air quality is still not so good. Your forecast on the way. Don't forget, every Sunday morning, it's Sunday Morning Rewind with Rick Ringer. Some of the best country music came out when the CDs and Walkmans ruled the world. We've got Garth Brooks, Alan Jackson, and we might go to the Honky Tonk Badonkadonk every once in a while. Sunday Morning Rewind, 9 a.m. until noon. 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
5: Air quality warning in effect. Widespread smoke today, high of 25, humidex at 29. Widespread smoke continuing tonight, the low near 17. Sunny tomorrow with widespread smoke in the morning, high of 28, humidex at 30.

0: Easy by the Mercury. Mercury Blues, Alan Jackson on Country 104.9. News coming up shortly. Great music next hour. Also, we'll take a look at some celebrity birthdays. Got quite a few. And the top five things I bet you didn't know, all coming up next hour. 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
2: Good afternoon. I'm Matt Sittler. Huron Perth Public Health has opened a survey asking your thoughts on their sexual health clinic services. The survey is open to everyone in Huron and Perth counties, whether or not you've attended a sexual health clinic, and you can find the link at bayshorebroadcasting.ca. Goderich Council got an updated economic development plan for how to grow the town. The town's Economic Development Committee say the Port of Goderich will play a big role in attracting industrial growth, while the town should also look at ways to allow for small businesses and more educational facilities. A federal program should also look at ways to allow for small businesses and more educational facilities. A federal program that allows Canadians to sponsor parents or grandparents to come

0: are looking for similar gains to those won by Air Canada and Air Transat staff. Unpaid work hours, working conditions, and pay not keeping up with inflation are the main sticking points. In sports, the Jays play the White Sox Friday. Details on these stories and more can be found at our website. Your weather forecast is up next.
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0: Air quality warning in effect. Widespread smoke continuing tonight. The low near 17. Sunny tomorrow with widespread smoke in the morning. High of 28. Humidex at 30.
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0: There's Dean Brody on today's Best Country, Country 104.9. You're with Dusty. Coming up, we'll take a look at some celebrity birthdays. We've got some football coaches. We've got some comedians. We've got some actors and a great football player all celebrating a birthday. We'll check that. Also, top five things I bet you didn't know. That's coming up. Speaking of knowing things, how about gas prices? Here's your gas price report.
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2: 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In Bayfield, the average price is 159.9, in Exeter, 157.3.

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1: John Party on Country 104.9. Hope you're having a great day. You're with Dusty. The air quality is not so great. We have a orange air quality warning. Details on that and a check on the forecast coming up shortly. Let's see who's having a birthday today. Celebrity birthdays. Actor Corey Feldman, child actor. Started out when he was just a kid. He was in Bad News Bears. A great series of films. Stand By Me, Goonies as well. Corey Feldman is 54 now. He's still only 54. Football player, Heisman Trophy winner, Detroit Lions running back for 10 seasons, Barry Sanders, one of the most elusive running backs ever. He's 57. We've got Will Ferrell, comedian, Saturday Night Live, of course. Also, Elf, Anchorman, Talladega Nights, many other great movies. 58 for Will Ferrell. Phoebe Cates, Gremlins and Fast Times at Ridgemont High. She's 62. Michael Flatley, Lord of the Dance, the Irish dancing. Yeah, he's 67 today. Jimmy Johnson, football coach. He coached the University of Miami Hurricanes, also the Cowboys and the Dolphins in the NFL. He went on to be an analyst, too. He's 82 today. And Stuart Copeland, who's he? He's the drummer for the Police. He's 73.
2: 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The Chicks. Russell Flass. Russell Dickerson. Brett Kissel. James Parker. And many more. One lucky person will win two weekend passes plus camping to Boots and Hearts 2026. 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
8: Air quality warning in effect. Widespread smoke today. High of 25. Humidex at 29. Widespread smoke continuing tonight. The low near 17. Sunny tomorrow with widespread smoke in the morning. High of 28. Humidex at 30.

0: That is Sam Hunt on Country 104.9. Dusty Hill here. Your forecast on the way. Air quality terrible today again. Details on that coming up shortly. All right, let's do the top five things I bet you did not know. Number five, the most popular names for newborns in Canada. You going to have a baby this year? Well, for boys, number three, Theodore. Number two, Liam. And the number one name picked for boys, Noah. Apparently, we're going to get a flood pretty soon. Girls, the top three names. Emma is number three. Charlotte is number two. I like that one. And Olivia, number one. Number four on my list here, according to Cosmopolitan magazine, one-third of all women have dyed their hair blonde at least once in their lifetime. Number three, according to GQ magazine, the average male will lie about six times on the first date. Really? Number two, 93% of people eat pizza at least once a month. I have my hand up. Yes, yes, I have had pizza. I don't know if I've had it this month yet, but I will. And finally, the number one thing I bet you didn't know. Top-selling authors across history. Who do you think would be the top-selling authors? In at number five, J.K. Rowling. Number four, Danielle Steele. Barbara Cartland is number three. Agatha Christie, 2 billion copies of her books have been sold. Number two. And number one, did you say William Shakespeare? You're correct.
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10: Air quality warning in effect. Widespread smoke today. High of 25. Humidex at 29. Widespread smoke continuing tonight. The low near 17. Sunny tomorrow with widespread smoke in the morning. High of 28. Humidex at 30.

0: Not gone yet. No, that's High Valley on Country 104.9. Yes, I have at least an hour left. Stick around. News is on the way. More great music and the Fast Five Entertainment News all coming up. Did you know that legions all across Canada are celebrating their 100th birthday? Well, they are. And coming up on Friday night, there's a big party going to be going on at the Royal Canadian Legion Branch 109 in Goderich. It's called We'll Meet Again Centenary Gala. They're asking people to dress up like it's the 1940s. Going to go back in time with live music from the Lighthouse Swing Band Orchestra. Vintage decor. Champagne will be on hand as well. A spectacular dessert table. And guest speaker David Yates. If you like tickets, you can call 519-524-9282 or contact the Legion on Kingston Street in Goderich. Tickets are $85, and that's Friday night. We'll meet again, a centenary gala at the Goderich Legion.
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3: Good afternoon. I'm Matt Sittler. Huron Perth Public Health has opened a survey asking your thoughts on their sexual health clinic services. The survey is open to everyone in Huron and Perth counties, whether or not you've attended a sexual health clinic, and you can find the link at bayshorebroadcasting.ca. Goderich Council got an updated economic development plan for how to grow the town. The town's Economic Development Committee say the Port of Goderich will play a big role in attracting industrial growth. While the town should also look at ways to allow for small businesses and

0: 4,400 members says a strike mandate has been overwhelmingly approved and they could walk out on the August long weekend. The cabin crews are looking for similar gains to those won by Air Canada and Air Transat staff. Unpaid work hours, working conditions, and pay not keeping up with inflation are the main sticking points. In sports, the Jays play the White Sox Friday. Details on these stories and more can be found at our website. Your weather forecast is up next.
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0: Air quality warning in effect. Widespread smoke continuing tonight. The low near 17. Sunny tomorrow with widespread smoke in the morning. High of 28. Humid exit 30.
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0: started with a song. That's Brett Kissel and Country 104.9. That song did very well on our Top 30 Countdown. Don't forget, every weekend we count down the 30 hottest songs of the week, beginning at 3 p.m. on Saturday, and then again Sunday evening, starting at 6. 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

0: Brayton King. We got beer on Country 104.9. Your forecast coming up in just a little bit. I'm Dusty Hill. Let's take a look at the Fast Five Entertainment News. Number five, this weekend, Christopher Nolan's The Odyssey hits theaters, starring Matt Damon, Tom Holland, and Anne Hathaway. Number four, The Young and the Restless had the most daytime Emmy Awards nominations, 18. Those awards take place October 30th. Number three, the largest great white shark ever discovered in the Atlantic Ocean, a 14-foot, 1,700-pound beast named Contender. He's even got a name. They spotted them for the first time in months, apparently, most likely heading towards Cape Cod and then the eastern coast of Canada. Number two, the world soccer's finals are now set. Spain takes on Argentina, and that's Sunday at 3 p.m. And finally, President Trump's face will soon be featured on a dollar gold coin, despite federal law saying no living president can appear on U.S. currency. We'll sue. Who cares? According to the U.S. Mint, modern gold coins are made of manganese brass. They actually contained no actual gold. In other words, they're fake, which kind of makes sense when you think about it.
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6: Air quality warning in effect. Widespread smoke today, high of 25, humidex at 29. Widespread smoke continuing tonight, the low near 17. Sunny tomorrow with widespread smoke in the morning, high of 28, humidex at 30.

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6: Air quality warning in effect. Widespread smoke today, high of 25, humidex at 29. Widespread smoke continuing tonight, the low near 17. Sunny tomorrow with widespread smoke in the morning, high of 28, humidex at 30.

0: Valley on today's Best Country, Country 104.9. 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News is coming up. Casey Clark, he's coming up after 6 o'clock with lots of great music. 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
2: Good evening. I'm Matt Sittler. Here on Perth, Public Health has opened a survey asking your thoughts on their sexual health clinic services. The survey's open to everyone in Huron and Perth counties, whether or not you've attended a sexual health clinic, and you can find the link at bayshorebroadcasting.ca. Goderich Council got an updated economic development plan for how to grow the town. The town's Economic Development Committee say the Port of Goderich will play a big role in attracting industrial growth, while the town should also look at ways to allow for small businesses and more educational facilities. A federal program that allows Canadians to sponsor parents or grandparents to come to Canada is now on pause. There are well over 60,000 applications in the queue, and the Immigration Department says it'll take several years to process them. Officials say the pause is one way to responsibly manage the system. And talks between WestJet and its flight attendants aren't going well. CUPE, representing 4,400 members, says a strike mandate has been overwhelmingly approved and they could walk out on the August long weekend. The cabin crews are looking for similar gains to those won by Air Canada and Air Transat staff. Unpaid work hours, working conditions, and pay not keeping up with

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1: Air quality warning in effect. Widespread smoke continuing tonight. The low near 17. Sunny tomorrow with widespread smoke in the morning. High of 28. Humidex at 30.
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I know it starts with hello, and the next thing you know, you try to be nice, and some guy's getting too close, trying to pick you up, trying to get you to run. And I'm sure one of your friends is about to come over here, cause she's supposed to say

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0: Trying to get a hold of us, it is 1-800-990-2448. 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What happens if you bought a business and there's a bunch of cabinets in there and you didn't do anything with the cabinets, and then one day you're like, I think I'm going to renovate. You open up one of the cabinets and you find $12,000.
4: Whoa, $12,000. That's awesome.
0: This is what happened to this new restaurant owner, and we'll tell you what he did with the 12 grand coming up. 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
4: Yeah, they built an entire hockey arena or a hockey rink, not a full-size one by any means,
0: sure.
4: But it's for their two little boys, and the mom's like, you know what, even if it kind of brings down the resale value, I don't care, they love it.
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1: Yeah, man, that's the good stuff.
0: This is where we celebrate amazing things people are doing because they're just so darn good. We call this the good stuff. So if you've ever bought, like, I don't know, used furniture or a jacket, and you dreamed of finding maybe some extra money inside, right?
2: That's the best.
0: We all go through it, right? This restaurant owner, his name is Sack. He just took a secondhand game to that whole different level when it comes to discovering extra money. While clearing out some old metal cabinets in this restaurant that he just bought. And by the way, he almost threw this cabinet out into the dumpster.
2: Oh, no way.
0: Sack found a beat-up sunglass case. Tucked inside of this case was over $12,000 in cash.
2: No way.
0: You got to Google this. You got to see the video. It's just a regular sunglass case
2: right.
0: Stuffed with cash in it. Nobody would have been the wiser.
2: Yeah, most of us would have probably just chucked it away.
0: Sack didn't hesitate. Because the previous owner's phone was disconnected, he actually went to a local television station to try to track him down. Here's the thing. Sack thought the only contact number he had was that previous number.
2: Right.
0: But then he found the previous owner's cell phone number.
2: Okay.
0: And then Sack gave him a call.
3: Hey, Win.
4: Yes, sir.
3: Hey, this is Sack. Guess what? I have some good news for you.
4: What happened?
3: I found the old money. $12,000 in the tool cabinet that you give to me.
4: Oh, my God.
0: Yeah.
1: Yeah, man. That's yes. The good stuff.
0: Like, what are the chances? Turns out as well, the old owner is dealing with the massive health issues.
2: Oh, no.
0: And could really use that savings back.
2: Oh, I bet.
0: So big shout out to Sack, proving that honesty, man, best policy.
2: And take a second look at some of the stuff that's in something that you just bought. That's a great idea.
0: It's just a little tool cabinet.
2: You're pulling,
0: there's screwdrivers and there's stuff in there. And there's a sunglass case filled with money.
2: Wow. Yeah. Give it a once over.
0: Crazy, man. Listen, if you have some good stuff, let's celebrate it. You can contact us through our website.
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10: Air quality warning in effect. Widespread smoke continuing tonight. The low near 17. Sunny tomorrow with widespread smoke in the morning. High of 28. Humidex at 30.

0: Today's Best Country, Country 104.9. Okay, so if you've done any renos at your home, simple things even like choosing paint makes a huge difference. But in the back of your brain, you're always thinking, wait a second, obviously I'm doing this for me, but what about the resale factor? This is a story about a family that's gone like over the top.
1: I think it is so cute. They have decided to turn their basement into a mini hockey arena. Mm-hmm. They have a couple boys, young boys. It's not like a full-scale sheet of ice, and it's not ice either. But it's beautiful. And there's like plexiglass on the side and everything. Awesome. Or if you were a huge hockey fan and you just turned your entire basement into a shrine of hockey, hung up all the signed jerseys and memorabilia that you had, that what a cool thing to do to your basement.
0: Not for me, even though I'm a hockey fan, but I totally respect the appeal to it. So we're asking you your favorite part of your home. What would that be for you?
1: Something that I think is really unique about our home is the previous owners, who we're still friends with, their son painted a mural, and it's like stripped watercolored rolling hills.
0: Okay.
1: And it's, anytime people come over, they're like, that's interesting. I don't know if everyone loves it. And it's something that we wouldn't have done on our own.
0: Yeah.
1: And you know what? In 5 years, we might grow tired of it. But for right now, it's really cool. And it's a nice little conversation piece. And I was even showing my cousin, who's looking at doing some renovations in her home. I'm like, oh, let me show you this mural we have in our kitchen / living room. And I think it's beautiful. I love it.
0: Oh, do you? Okay,
1: yeah,
0: well, that's good.
1: Yeah, cool.
0: Yeah, that's really good. I like that you love it. Renee, same question. Favorite part of the house?
2: My favorite spot. Easily fresh sheets in the bed. Before going right to sleep. It's the best, Ben.
0: That is the best. Out of any other spot in your house, once your bed has fresh sheets, like, get out of here.
2: Yeah, essentially. Like, I'm done for the night. Showered up, in bed, like, you know, got the sleepy tea going. A good little book. That's it.
1: What size is your bed, may I ask?
2: Pardon me?
1: What size is it?
2: I'm just kidding. It's a king size bed.
0: Yeah. Of course it is. Renee wouldn't sleep on anything but.
1: No, exactly. I think most people that really, really appreciate their bed have a king size. Otherwise, you're just sleeping like out of necessity. But once you have a king size, it's like, this is my sanctuary, right?
2: I'm glad you said that. Sleep is the best drug. I'm the best sleeper at work. I'm the best sleeper I know.
1: That's great.
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0: Matt and Fatty in the morning, and today's best country throughout the day. Country 104.9. If you just popped in, we're talking about renovations, and I love when people customize their home to their own tastes. Mm-hmm. Because, listen, you pay a lot of money for somewhere you want to live, and if in the back of your brain, and I fall victim to this because we've owned a couple of homes over the course of our travels, and I've always fell victim to, well, I can't do this because I'm always in the back of my brain thinking resale factor.
1: So I kind of love this story about this mom. She built this entire hockey arena for her two young boys in their rumpus room, call it, in their basement. Yeah. It's just a little arena for her boys to play in on, and she's like, I don't care about resale value. Yeah, it's a little quirky, it's kind of a weird thing to put right in the middle of your basement, but who cares, make it as you want.
0: I mean, we have little pockets in our house that I really enjoy. Our downstairs, we put in a built-in theater system so that we can all get cozy down there, and it's awesome, and we do spend a lot of time down there. Before we put the system in, we didn't spend as much time in our basement.
1: Oh, I see.
0: Now that it's down there, we spend a lot of time down there, so it's one of my favorite spots. I like our front porch. We did some work to that. I also like that. Uh-huh. We're doing some work to the backyard. I'm spending more time back there. Of course, we had that pool. That's a love-hate relationship, man.
1: I can only imagine. Pools seem like so much work.
0: Yeah.
1: Yes.
0: So
1: nice to have, but man, the maintenance.
0: It is. There's some stuff going on to get it going. For sure there is. And then when it doesn't go, that's even worse.
1: Yeah.
0: Right? So, but yeah, I love our backyard. So there's multiple spots that we have that I kind of gravitate to.
1: Yeah, that's awesome.
0: Yeah, it's really nice. Tess, what about you? Your favorite spot of your house?
2: My patio.
1: Ooh, nice. Front or back?
2: It's kind of on the side of our house.
0: Okay.
2: So I can I get the street. I've got my little hot tub up there. I got my TV. I have my couch.
0: Whoa, you got a little oasis out there, girl.
2: Yeah, it's my paradise.
0: Oh, I love that. The hot tub, the TV, the little patio set.
2: Yeah.
0: Right? We get the candles going, a glass of wine perhaps. And let's watch a little Netflix while we're at it.
2: I'm telling you. Yeah.
1: That's it.
0: Okay.
2: Yeah.
0: Yeah.
2: A little bit of Crave, a little bit of Apple.
0: Then,
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10: Air quality warning in effect. Widespread smoke continuing tonight. The low near 17. Sunny tomorrow with widespread smoke in the morning. High of 28. Humidex at 30.

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0: 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Text, call, it's all there. 30-second name game. 30 seconds on the clock. You have to name 10 different items inside that time frame. Thing is you don't know the topic until just before the timer begins. For instance...
4: Ooh, name 10 types of footwear.
0: Sandals, flip-flops, thongs.
4: Oh, you're just...
0: They're all the same thing, right?
4: Open-toed, yeah. Basically.
0: That's
4: yeah.
0: Pretty good, though, right?
4: Yeah,
0: I just nailed three with one style.
4: Uh-huh.
0: Runners, kicks, high tops, low tops, stilettos, flats, and wingtips.
4: Oh, my gosh. What's a wingtip?
0: It's a shoe that has that, you'll notice, business guys back in the, the oldie days, maybe they still wear them.
4: Yeah.
0: It's a pattern on your toe, wingtip.
4: Oh, you know them.
0: Seen them.
4: Yes, okay. Yeah. Wow, you got 10, right? Okay.
0: I could wear work at Batter Shoes.
4: Yeah, you're really good. I am quite impressed.
0: At the mall.
4: Yeah, good for you.
0: Yeah. Also coming up, I was so impressed, I almost forgot what we're doing next. Jessica contacted us. It seems that her friend's parents are hosting a bunch of the friends, but there's some strings attached.
4: Yeah, her and her common-law spouse, so not technically married, will fall victim to this rule that married couples are the only ones that are allowed to spend time in a room together.
0: Together, just in general.
4: Yeah, in general, whatever.
0: That's coming up.
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You need boys, and they said, you know, all the others went and cast out. 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It'll sit right here on this land. And you could leave town a rich man. And he said, boys, whatever you're offering, it won't be enough.

0: Today's Best Country, Country 104.9. Well, let's play another round of 30-second name game. We're going to put 30 seconds on the clock. And Susan, what you got to do is name 10 different items inside that time frame. The trick is you don't know the topic until just before the timer begins, okay?
1: Okay.
2: All right, let's do it. Oh, I love that. Just easy peasy. Okay, whatever. Let's do it. Okay. Susan.
1: I hear this game a lot. It's like,
2: You got it. You got it.
0: It'll be great.
2: Yeah, okay. We need you to name 10 names that are also names of flowers. Go.
1: Lily.
0: One.
1: Rose.
0: Two.
2: Yeah.
1: Petunia. I don't
2: know. Yes.
0: Three.
2: Absolutely.
1: Lily, Rose, Petunia. Good question. Marigold? I don't know.
0: Four.
2: I would love that, yeah.
1: Good grief. I have no idea.
0: You got four.
3: Oh, for Pete's sake.
1: Your mom.
0: That's my mom, Linda, single mom of six back in Edmonton.
3: Oh, for Pete's sake.
0: And she'd always test us at the dinner table. Yeah. Okay, let's name 10 names that also are flowers. And
3: For Pete's sake.
0: And then that's what she would say to us when we didn't get there. And there was six of us, so. And there's only one of you, so you're pretty smart.
2: Yeah, good job. Four's not bad, Susan.
0: Listen, that table did not get to four, okay? And again, there were six of us, all right?
1: Wow.
0: Yeah, I know.
1: Alrighty.
0: Let's just say the brain power wasn't at a peak.
2: Sure.
0: No.
2: Not in the Clark household.
0: No, we're not cracking any atoms on that table. Okay, Susan, have yourself a great day.
1: Yeah, you guys too.
0: All right,
2: thanks, Susan.
0: See you, bye.
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12: Air quality warning in effect. Widespread smoke continuing tonight. The low near 17. Sunny tomorrow with widespread smoke in the morning. High of 28. Humidex at 30.

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0: Matt and Fatty in the morning, and today's best country throughout the day. Country 104.9. Our friend Jessica popped in as well, and she listened to the show. She got invited to a friend's parents' cottage for a great weekend, long weekend getaway with some rules.
1: Yeah, the rules of the house is only married couples are allowed to stay in the same room. Jessica and her common-law spouse aren't technically married, right? So Jessica was like, you know, do we go and abide by the rules and stay in separate rooms? Do we just stay in, you know, possibly a nearby hotel? Or maybe to, like, send a message, we don't go at all.
0: Yeah.
1: Yeah, what should they do?
0: Morals versus morals.
1: Yeah, kind of. Yeah. Like, what are you going to, you know, stick your sign into, right?
0: Yeah, I'd still go. I bet you this place, if they could house everybody in separate rooms, indoor boys versus girls or whatever the deal is, I'm going.
1: I'm thinking so,
0: I'm going to.
1: And I think it's, I mean, it sounds like if she's calling her common-law spouse, they've probably been together for a while.
0: What if they weren't, though? What if they're like 11 months in.
1: Then all the more reason for the rule, I think.
0: Maybe, hey?
1: Yeah.
0: Yeah.
1: Yeah. But if you've been together for a while, like you don't have to be all over each other at all times. Like, I think you could maybe make a weekend.
0: Well, let's get this straight. That's kind of a rule that you've held to for a very, very long time in your relationship. Okay, so it is true.
1: No eye contact.
0: No.
1: Pass like ships in the night. You know what? If it works, it works.
0: Yeah, I know. That's what I've always been saying that about you guys. Yeah. If it works, it works.
1: So I would welcome this rule, honestly.
0: Oh. Right? Dawn, do you go and, you know, make a point of it, or you don't go, and then, or do you hotel it? Which option?
2: I would probably do the hotel.
0: Yeah?
2: Yeah, then you got full-on freedom. You don't have to live under somebody else's, because there could be other rules.
0: Oh, that's true.
1: Yeah, I didn't think about that.
0: Oh, my gosh.
1: If that's a rule, then there's probably some rules about, like, hey, you got to be quiet after 7 p.m.
0: They're counting my drinks, Dawn.
1: Yeah.
2: Exactly.
1: Okay.
2: That's
1: something to consider.
0: Because I'd walk in there, I'm like, hey, Mr. and Mrs. C, where can I put my ninja blender? What's your thoughts on thongs? Boys and girls.
1: Come on.
0: And does the word cannonball mean anything? Or chug, chug, chug?
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